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I'd like to take her home, that's understood. 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

She's posing for consumer products now and then. For every camera she gives the best she can. I saw her on the cover of a magazine. Now she's a big success, I want to meet her again.

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